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And congratulations, too, to all of our Ella Langley ticket winners today. 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Oh, my gosh. 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

0: Jelly Roll's got a brand new song out, and that is called Hands Up. Jelly Roll will be with Post Malone and Carter Faith at Raymond James Stadium on July the 8th. Congratulations again to our winners. I know Dylan from Ocala picked up a pair of tickets today, and also James picked up some tickets. Got another chance to win tomorrow, 8 a.m. and 12 noon, right here on 93.7 K Country. K Country's forecast from the WCJB TV 20 First Alert Weather Center. Lows tonight in the low to mid 70s, highs tomorrow in the low to mid 90s, and temperatures tomorrow night in the low to mid 70s. For all the current weather conditions, log on to 352today.com, your community connection.
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0: 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Yeah, this is big. The drawing is with Mr. Bob Morning Show week from Monday, so that'll be July the 6th. Just get on board with us at 937kcountry.com/LEB. Thanks to Mike Scott Plumbing. Answer a few questions about whether you like this song or that song. And it's really easy. It's interesting. And yeah, just do it. Get in there. You'll be so glad when you get that $100 taken off your grocery bill soon. K Country's forecast from the WCJB TV 21st Alert Weather Center. Look for lows tonight in the low to mid 70s, highs tomorrow in the low to mid 90s, and temperatures tomorrow night, look for lows in the low to mid 70s. For all the current weather conditions, log on to 352today.com, your community connection.
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0: 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We're going to be giving it away a week from Monday with the Mr. Bob Morning Show. It's all thanks to Mike Scott Plumbing. It's just a short survey answering questions about the music that we play. 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K-Country's forecast from the WCJB TV 21st Alert Weather Center. Lows tonight in the low to mid 70s. Highs tomorrow in the low to mid 90s. And lows tomorrow night in the low to mid 70s. For all the current weather conditions, log on to 352today.com, your community connection.
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James scored a pair of Post Malone tickets earlier today, and so did Dylan from Ocala. That show is at Raymond James Stadium, July 8th. 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I'm Rachel, 93.7 K Country.

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0: Hi, I'm Rachel. That right there was Preston Cooper in One for the Road. Morgan Wallen was in there too. He heads to Clemson for back-to-back shows this weekend. You can win a $100 Publix gift card by joining our K-Country Listener Advisory Board. 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It's brought to you by Mike Scott Plumbing. $100 off the grocery bill is really going to come in handy, all right? The drawing is going to be a week from Monday with the Mr. Bob Morning Show. 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Won't take you any time at all. Seriously, maybe 4 or 5 minutes at the most. K-Country's forecast from the WCJB TV 21st Alert Weather Center will look for lows tonight in the low to mid 70s, highs tomorrow in the low to mid 90s, and temperatures tomorrow night in the low to mid 70s. For all the current weather conditions, log on to 352today.com, your community connection.
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We had a lot of Ella Langley ticket winners. We had Teresa from Ocala win some. We had Casey win some, too. We had Diane from Interlochen win some tickets, too. Crystal from Lecanto won some tickets. Oh, my gosh, what a big day. The show is September 19th at ViStar Veterans Memorial Arena. 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

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Okay, here's one from the adorable Alexandra K. Straight from the Heart is sponsored by BMG Nashville.

there's Keeps Me Sane. It's Tyler Nance on Music City Now, sponsored by Panda. 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

cannot get enough of Gary. Stephen Wilson Jr., sponsored by Big Loud. Now we've got fresh from the band Perry, Psychological. It's sponsored by Nashville Harbor.

That's the band Perry. They're back, and it's sponsored by Nashville Harbor. Let's get going with a hit. You ready to rock with Shane Proffitt? Long live country.

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0: says no. If Daddy says no. That's Harper Grace, sponsored by Curb.
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0: All right, here we go with the latest from Brantley Gilbert. Good damn. It's really good, and it's sponsored by BMG Nashville. You always-

It's good damn, and it's good. It's Brantley Gilbert, sponsored by BMG Nashville. All right, let's turn to Rodney Atkins and this new tune called The Years Are Short, sponsored by Curb.

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South of Sanity. That's Zach Top, sponsored by Leo 33. Over to Graylin James. It's fresh. It's called Water at a Wedding, sponsored by Nashville Harbor. Well, I did.

scary. It's amazing. It's Steven Wilson Jr., sponsored by Big Loud Records. Look at that. Brantley Gilbert's with us. Love him. Brantley's Good Damn is sponsored by BMG Nashville.

How good is that? Good damn is Brantley Gilbert, sponsored by BMG Nashville. 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

Storming, I was falling fast through the Nurnhart. 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
4: Oh, yes, it is. Thank God, Friday, TGIF.
3: Oh, thank God it's Friday, right?
2: Oh, thank God. 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
10: Yeah. We made it to Friday, the ever-loving weekend, right around the corner. You're getting excited about this. Maybe some of you are, some of you are not. You know, there's this

0: because your weekend is like on a Monday and Tuesday. We have a relative in our family that, works as a nurse, works Sunday, Monday and Tuesday, 12-hour days. And then her weekend starts on basically Wednesday through Saturday. And it's like, whew. So depending if you're not a nurse and have that kind of a schedule, the weekend's right around the corner. And boy, let's get on the back roads, huh? Well, you know, sometimes it's just, you know, you got the windows down. It's not too hot. Cruising the back roads of the 352. Oh, man. You got those canopies that hang over the road and all that. Oh, that's beautiful.
1: Sitting in six-lane backed up traffic. Horns are honking. I've about had it. I'm looking for an exit sign.

937 K Country tried to get those boys back in our neck of the woods, do a little concert for us, Low Cash and Hometown Home. They did, they did a couple of our K Country acoustic concerts. So you never know. That's right. Welcome to Friday. Crystal's on vacation. She'll be back on Monday. In the meantime, don't let your dentures be found in Jersey Mike's cheesesteak. You're like, wait a minute, what happened? Yeah, hey, we go to Jersey Mike's here. Yeah, we do. I'll get that. I got a cheesesteak, you know, some onions and peppers on it and all that good old stuff. Maybe some extra meat because I'm a meat kind of guy. But this happened in New Jersey. A man actually found dentures in his Jersey Mike's cheesesteak. So I'm like, and it turned out to be real. Fernando Rodriguez, he was just shocked. He was just

disgusted. And police say his delivery driver, Teresa Gildy, actually confessed to placing her dentures in the sub, in the cheesesteak sub. I'm like, she initially tried to blame her father, and she finally told cops he was eating at Jersey Mike's when his dentures fell into Mr. Rodriguez's sandwich. Officers are going, kind of pressed her a little bit more until she finally confessed, and she changed her story and said she accidentally placed her dentures in the sandwich. How do you accidentally place your dentures inside a cheesesteak sandwich from Jersey Mike's? I don't know. There's more to this.

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0: profit. Long live country. Long live gay country. Yeah, we've been doing this for how many years? I don't know. I've lost count. A lot of years since 1994. 32 years? All right. Whew-wee. Yeah, we used to be Z93. Yeah, we were.
1: Z93.
0: That thing? Yeah. How about that? Scattered afternoon showers today and hot again. High in the mid-90s.
1: Boy.
0: Crystal's on vacation. She'll be back on Monday. But boy, what was this guy doing in Cape Coral? Shaheem. Well, he was arrested for driving recklessly and fleeing from the police on foot. And I go, okay, well, yeah. Shaheem was found hiding in a car wash in Cape Coral. Well, he showed signs of impairment a little bit. He refused field sobriety tests. So, and officers, oh, yeah, they went through his car, through his vehicle, and they found several liquor bottles. And they also noted that his license was suspended. And Shaheem was then charged with refusal to submit to DUI testing, driving with a suspended license, resisting arrest without violence, and careless driving. So he was driving his vehicle, and he said, you know what? I'm just going to go right into the car wash. There you go. I'm going to hide in there. They're going to find you, buddy. And they did.
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Hey, I was going to kid myself, but I was just a kid myself. John Morgan right there. 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Take the short music survey. It takes you 5 minutes. Then you're qualified for $100 in groceries from Publix. And it's all brought to you by Mike Scott Plumbing. Thanks, guys. So that's available for you in your leisure time. We launched it back on Monday. So all this week we've been doing it and all next week. So you got plenty of time. Get in on it. It's free. It doesn't cost you anything at all. Mr. Bob and Crystal Quick Poll going on our Facebook fan page. Of course, Crystal's on vacation. She'll be back on Monday. How do you know you've officially had enough for one day? Maggie Bradford Crozier, you know, from Interlochen, says on our Facebook fan page, actually commented, said, hey, when I start realizing my facial expression

expressions are acting out way too much. 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It's just like, so you got to just smile all day long like this. 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But I was, well, I don't want to have RBF, resting Bob face. Yeah, it happens.

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1: A few showers along the west coast early this morning. Everybody else is partly cloudy with another chance for some scattered showers and storms across the entirety of the area this afternoon. Staying hot and humid with highs in the middle 90s tonight. We're partly cloudy. Lows will drop into the lower 70s. A mix of sun and clouds again on Saturday. Another chance for just some scattered afternoon showers and storms as highs again reach the middle 90s. From the TV20 First Alert Weather Center, I'm meteorologist AJ Willie on 93.7 K-Country.
0: Oh, here's the song I need right now. It's 5 o'clock somewhere. Come on now. 93.7 K-Country. It's right.

0: time zone am I on? What country am I in?
1: It doesn't matter. It's 5 o'clock somewhere.
0: It's always on 5 in Margaritaville, come to think of it.
1: Yeah, I heard that.
0: You've been there, haven't you?
1: Yes, sir.
0: I've seen your boat there.

0: somewhere.
1: I'm ready. Crank it up.
0: Let's get out of here.
1: I'm gone.
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97.3 K Country. Jason LV's latest. Don't tell on me. Don't do that. No. Go be hot. Scattered afternoon showers. Yeah, yesterday we were talking about about a 30% chance of rain. Now, I don't know about you, but at my house it just rained and it rained and it rained. That was in Southwest Marion County. So it's like, I don't know. You never know. We live on it's a peninsula. That's what we are. We basically are a big peninsula here in Florida. You're new to the area. You know, when we say 30%, you know, up north, 30% maybe 30% here. Yeah, it could be raining like crazy. Just across town. Yeah. And you see, you know, the other day, driving down State Road 200 and looking down the road, I'm like, yeah, there it is. It's raining way up there. It's sunny out where I'm at. Looking way down the road and go, yeah, it's raining up there. Here it comes. It just happens. Mr. Bob and Crystal, quick poll going on. How do you know you've officially had enough for one day? You can comment on our Facebook fan page. You can also text or call, too, at 877-937-7883. Dottie says, when I go to my bed. You're like, yeah, that's no doubt. It's like, good night, everybody. And then Carrie Ann Drow from Williston says, when I run out of curse words. I tell you about that. What you going to do? And of course, Stephen Kaiser, he says, hey, when I hear Mr. Bob talking about the K Country app for the upteenth time, sorry, dude. Okay. Well, yeah, we talk about it a lot. We just want to make sure you get it on your phone. I'll leave it alone, Stephen, just for now. All right. And Kim Watson Hank says, when I cry for no reason. No, don't cry, Kim. It's all good. Here's Dirks.

0: 93.7 K Country. It's Dirks Bentley and Gone right there on a Friday. Yeah, the ever-loving weekend right around the corner. Sounding good. Feeling good already. But it's going to be a warm one. Going to be hot. So stay hydrated. You're doing some work outside in the yard this weekend. It's just get done early. Maybe before the sun comes up. Go out there with that light on your forehead. You put that hat on with the light. Yeah, go for it. Highs in the mid-90s, but the heat index well up over 100, so probably close to 105. So that's what it's going to feel like. Yeah. You don't want that. A lot of stuff not really happening this weekend because next weekend is the 4th of July weekend. Of course, a lot of events going on Friday, on Saturday, and on Sunday next weekend. And all that information with regards to the holiday festivities in all of our communities can be found at 352today.com, your community connection. It's all there for you. Check it out when you get a chance. A lot of free stuff, too. A lot of free stuff. So many communities doing so many things, and it's there for you. All about the 352. 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
1: Josh Ross, 93.7 K Country, and Hate How You Look on this here Friday, probably Friday where you're at too. Unless you're listening online across the international dateline. Did I just say that? I did. Yeah, for it's Saturday already. Okay, there you go. How about this? You know, you can set your alarm on our K-Country app. Yes, you can. Make sure you have it on your phone first. Go ahead and go travel up to the left once you get it. Look at that K-Country app. Upper left-hand corner, drop-down box, three bars, and then slide down almost towards the bottom. You'll see alarm. You click on that, and you can set the time, and you can repeat it. Or of course, the sound is 93.7 K-Country, and you turn your alarm on. And it's like, well, simple as that. You can wake up to K-Country. And, of course, then right after you wake up to K-Country, you can use open mic and go, turn that alarm off! And something like that, if you choose. Oh, man, what's going on with the chicken nuggets? I don't know. Hey, Jimmy, you still have the little chicken dance music? Yeah, that one, yeah. Yeah, that's it. That'll work. There you go. All right, here's what's going on. Purdue Chicken is suing their competitor, John Soul's Foods, for copying its 6-7 chicken nuggets. Oh, boy. There's a lawsuit. Well, Purdue, they capitalized on the viral 6-7 trend by actually releasing the first ever 6-7 chicken nuggets in April. Yeah, they did. They did. And now the nuggets are shaped like the numbers 6 and 7. They're sold at over 3,000 Walmart stores. And Purdue says Soul's copied their branding and packaging, and they're using a similar 6-7 design. How dare you? Yeah, Purdue has asked a court to block the branding, and they're seeking damages. The big chicken nugget debate. 6-7. You got to watch that. All right, thank you, Jimmy. You can shut it down now. Shut it down. Thank you. All better now. Here's Luke Combs where the wild things are. 93.7 K-Country.

0: Blue Jean 9.
1: Haven't heard from that boy in a while. Jake Owen. Yeah, Barefoot Blue Jean 9. Yeah. Vero Beach's very own VBVO right there. On a Friday kind of day. Yeah, scattered afternoon showers. Maybe some moving through some areas already. It's crazy coming in off the golf and boom, done. Highs in the mid-90s. Heat index about 105 today again. Whew, man, we got a roadblock going on in the Redick area, Northwest Gainesville Road and Northwest 160th Street. There's a disabled vehicle right there in the middle of the roadway, so the road is blocked temporarily until they get done off the road, so make your way around that one. Everything else, going pretty good. Hey, we got a special deal for you coming up in just a couple minutes, saving you money. We love doing that for you. Also, we got Crystal's Corner. Crystal's on vacation, but I'm a man in the corner. That's right. So we'll share with you some Nashville news all in the way from 93.7 K Country right after Justin Moore and Priscilla Block.

0: by you and me and whiskey all night long. Number one song for those two right there, Justin Moore and Priscilla Block. They ought to get together and do that again. Well, not that song. Another song would be helpful, I guess. Hot with scattered afternoon showers today, kids. Highs in the mid-90s. Got to be a hot weekend, too. So, once again, you're going to get you got some yard work to do over the weekend or whatever the case may be. Do it early. And if you're doing it in the middle of the day, whoo, stay hydrated, no doubt. We're talking water, not a bunch of beer, dude. You know, all right. How about this? Well, we got another deal for you, ncfldeals.com going on. Our next deal is with Trough. 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All right. Well, that's a new day. All right. Deal goes live on Wednesday at 7 a.m. Today is, Friday. 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
0: All right, Crystal's on vacation. She'll be back on Monday. In the meantime, he said he feels like a shark. I'll tell you about that in a few. But first, Lainey Wilson has recently surprised fans by bringing T-Squizzy, Taylor Swift, on stage during a performance in Nashville. Taylor and Lainey sang Love Story. How about that? Wow. Your buds. I bet you Lainey's going to the wedding. Yeah, I think so. Kane Brown and his friend, they were playing golf recently when one of his friend's shots hit him in his ear. Kane went to the hospital and was diagnosed with a minor concussion and had to get 23 stitches to close the wound. And here's what he had to say about it.
2: So I got hit in the ear with a golf ball. Like a lot of people, they think that the ball came over, you know, multiple fairways. This one, it was my own buddy. I went to the hospital, everything checked out. I just had a split ear and swelling.
0: Ouch.
2: But if it would have been right here, back here, I wouldn't be here.
0: Oh, man. So he was pointing behind his ear? Yeah, well, yeah. In front of the ear, it hit you in the temple. Not good. Kenny Chesney says he always feels the

0: need to stay active. He said that from the moment he wakes up until the second he goes to sleep, he's always on the move. And that's where Kenny describes himself as being like a shark, saying he feels like he has to constantly keep moving. How about that? Happy 53rd birthday to Gretchen Wilson. Happy birthday, girl. For all the news from Nashville and more, just go to 937kcountry.com. It's all there for you. Check it out, all right?
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3: 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It's like, I don't know if you saw this or not. It was crazy. Bees spilled across the road. Actually, stung a deputy 9 times while he's directing traffic. So yeah, emergency crews, beekeepers, they came out. They arrived to recover the hives. And they cleared the road, but boy, man, that's crazy. So with that said, we were wondering, you got any funny bee horror stories you'd like to share? 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

93.7 K Country, Post Malone, along with Luke Combs. In front of that, Jelly Roll in Need a Favor. Speaking of Jelly Roll and Post Malone, they're going to be in concert on July 8th at the Raymond James Stadium in Tampa. And, of course, coming up around 7:30, 7:06 now, right around 7:30 this morning, we're going to have you text a word. We haven't given it to you yet. And you text it to our studio line at 877-937-7883. Before the time's up at 7:40 this morning, and you'll qualify to win a pair of tickets to that show. How about that? Yeah. Got the concert tickets. They're free. We want to give them to you. That's how we roll. Here's Parker McCollum, Burn It Down, 93.7 Kick Country.

0: Parker McCollum, Burn It Down on a Friday kind of day. The ever-loving weekend ride around the corner for you and me and everybody else. Highs in the mid-90s, maybe upper 90s today. It's going to be like upper 90s over the weekend, too. It's like, ooh, man. So it's going to be hot. Heat index way up there over 100 degrees, probably close to 105 for the heat index. Because you combine that humidity with the air temperature, it's like, ooh, man, it's an oven out there. Boy, this is just an amazing story. This happened not here, thankfully. This happened near Yellowstone National Park, way out west. A semi-truck carrying 250 million bees overturned on the highway, and swarms and swarms just went around all over the place. A deputy who was directing traffic there, too, he was stung 9 times. And then the emergency crews and a beekeeper arrived. They recovered the hives and they cleared the road. But, whoa, 250 million bees. I'm like, whoa, buddy. So we were wondering, you got a funny kind of bee horror story you'd like to share with us? Sophia from Chiefland. Now, how about you? Go ahead.
1: Okay, so I've only been stung by bees twice in my whole entire life. Yeah. And I was walking out to get the mail one summer, bare feet, stepped on a bee on my way to the mailbox.
0: Ouch.
1: Hopped my way back from the mailbox and stepped on another one on my other foot.
0: Oh,
1: and it felt like,
0: girl,
1: I had 2 broken feet for like 3 days.
0: I would imagine stepping on the bee. Oh, I did that when I was a kid. I thought I stepped on a cigarette butt, you know, that was still lit. It was like, oh, buddy. It's like, not fun.
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4: Partly sunny, hot, and humid for your Friday. There is that chance for some scattered showers and storms developing throughout the afternoon as high temperatures reach the middle 90s tonight. We'll see a few lingering showers here or there. Otherwise, we're partly cloudy with lows in the lower 70s. Saturday, a mix of sun and clouds, still staying hot with isolated afternoon storms. Highs on Saturday are making it into the middle 90s. From the TV 21st Alert Weather Center, I'm meteorologist AJ Willie on 93.7 K-Country.
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93.7 K Country. Luke Combs, his latest BYU. That's on our listener advisory board. 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Take that short music survey at our website. Also, right through our app, too. You just click on upper left-hand corner, the drop-down box, the three lines, and click on contests, and directs you right over to the lab. And take that short music survey. It takes you less than 5 minutes, and once you're finished with it, you're then qualified for $100 in groceries from Publix. As simple as that right there. Once again, brought to you by Mike Scott Plumbing. Thanks, guys, so much for that. 7:23 coming up here right around the corner. Oh, buddy, we got going on.

0: 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Dylan Scott, can't have mine right there. How about this? You know, we have a lot of senior citizens in our neck of the woods in 352. A lot in the villages, of course. I'm not telling you something you don't already know. But yeah, this actually is a woman who's across the pond over in England. She will turn 100 tomorrow. Well, good for her. Her name is Margaret Ham. And she says the key to her long life is 20 to 40 cigarettes a day, tea by the gallon, and marmalade. It's like, what? Well, she still lives on her own, and she makes sure that her favorite biscuits have at least an inch of butter on them. It's like, all right, woman after my own heart right there. Wow, that is crazy. Well, a happy birthday tomorrow, Margaret Ham of Hampshire, England. Gee whiz. Coming up right after the break, text to win. Post Malone Jelly Roll concert tickets.
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Here it is. 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Text that word to 877-937-7883. Before 7:40 this morning, you got about 8 minutes, all right? And if you want, in the past 30 days, you cannot play. It's in our rules. And I know if you try to get in, it's like, no, you got to make sure it's been over 30 days. All righty? Okay. Now, you're going to qualify to win a pair of tickets to the Post Malone Jelly Roll concert at the Raymond James Stadium on July 8th. Text the word concert, C-O-N-C-E-R-T, to 877-937-7883 before 7:40. Plenty of time. Plenty of time. Here's Jordan Davis turning this truck around, 93.7 KICK up here.

93.7 KKRP, Chris Jansen, Fix a Drink. Well, you got about a minute left at 7:39. We're giving you 7:40 to go ahead and text the word concert, CONCERT, to 877-937-7883 and qualify to win a pair of tickets to the Post Malone Jelly Roll concert at the Ray J, July 8th. Got less than a minute, so pull over safely and do it real quick. Like, here's Ashley McBride, her latest. K Country.

93.7 Kick Country. That's Thomas Rhett's daddy right there, Red Akins. That ain't my truck. No. What's going on there? Yeah. It happens, doesn't it? That song says it all right there. Wait a minute. That's my girl. Wait, that's not my truck in the driveway. What's going on there? It's going to be hot. It's going to be scattered afternoon showers. It's all in there. It's summertime in Florida in a 352. Highs in the mid-90s. Looks like probably a heat index close to 105 again today. So stay hydrated if you're working outside or whatever the case may be. This is, you know, we have a lot of people moving to our neck of the woods in the 352. And that's all right. Welcome. It's all good. I've seen so many different license plates from all over the country. I think I've seen them all. Alaska. Even saw.

0: a license plate from Hawaii. And I'm thinking, how did you get your car over here? It's like, that had to cost a lot of money getting your car shipped from Hawaii. So, well, good for you, but welcome. Now, here's a community, here's a town that is actually paying people to move there to their city. Like, okay, I've never heard of this, but there you, now here you go. It's the first, Fond du Lac, Wisconsin. Fond du Lac, Wisconsin. They're paying people to move there. They launched a relocation program that offers $9,500 in incentives. The package includes a $5,500 cash stipend plus about $4,000 in local perks. And now the only stipulation, you got to be 18 or older and you have to live outside of Wisconsin and you have to move your primary residence to Fond du Lac County for at least 1 year. And then you can leave, I guess. It's like, I know they're paying people to move there. Fond du Lac, okay. I think that's how you say it. Yeah. Well, Fond du Lac, Wisconsin. Paying you to move there. It's a little chilly there, I tell you that. Here's Hardy.
1: My name's John MacArthur and I work this dirt.

0: 93.7 K Country, big song for them back in the day when they were a trio, Sugarland and Baby Girl on a Friday kind of day, ever-loving weekend, right around the corner. And hey, we've been trying to get in touch with our winner. We had 291 of you, actually, our K Country listeners that texted in a word, and man, that was awesome. And just probably, I don't know, about 8 minutes or so. That was awesome. So let's see if we got ourselves that winner now. Because our computer actually goes ahead and chooses us. We just hit a button and boom, it's done. Let's call this person out so we can get in touch with them. All right, here we go.
1: Hello?
0: Hey, it's Mr. Bob calling from K-Country. Who is this?
1: This is Candy Phillips.
0: Hi, Candy Phillips.
1: You
0: doing? You doing all right?
1: Yes, I was like, what phone number is that? That's why I didn't answer.
0: I know a lot of people do that. A lot of K-Country listeners said, I don't know who that number is. What's going on? So, but you texted us a word. Which one was that?
1: Concert.
0: And boy, a lot of our K-Country listeners did the same thing you did, and you were chosen by our computer. You got to see Post Malone and Jelly Roll in concert.
1: Woohoo!
0: Congratulations.
1: Thank you very much.
0: You're

0: Welcome very much away. That's how that's done. In fact, we have one more pair of tickets to win today with Lewis Stokes with the K Country Cafe coming up at 12 noon today. So, man, get in on it. Post Malone, Jelly Roll concert tickets, 12 noon while you're having lunch today.
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Now, around 85% of the U.S. is currently experiencing the heat wave. Now, we were wondering, has anything ever exploded or melted in your hot car? If so, how hot was it? What was it? What was it all about? We want to know. Yeah, 877-937-7883. You can call or you can text. Yeah, what was that thing? Man, it exploded. Hopefully you didn't get hurt if it exploded. Ooh. There's Blake Shelton, God's Country, 93.7 K Country, bud.

0: 93.7 K Country, Megan Maroney, Beautiful Things. That's on our listener advisory board. You can get to it, too, actually, through our app. You can go, if you got that on your phone, of course, upper left-hand corner, drop-down box, contest. Click on that. You're there. And brought to you by Mike Scott Plumbing. Take the short music survey and then get qualified for $100 in groceries from Publix. Simple as that. Summer's first big heat wave is baking the rest of the United States. We always bake down here in Florida all the time. Yes, we do. Around 85% of the United States of America, buddy, is currently experiencing a heat wave. So has anything ever exploded or melted in your hot car, or your hot truck or vehicle or whatever the case may be? If so, what happened? How hot was it? 877-937-7883. You can call or you can text. We have Kim from Weirsdale now. Now, what's your story? Go ahead.
1: We had a bunch of stuff packed up to go on a trip. Yeah. And all of a sudden we started hearing and we're like, what in the world is going on? And one of the 2 liters of Mountain Dew was like exploding in the car and went everywhere. It was the most horrible thing.
0: It was everywhere. What was going on? What happened? Go ahead.
1: We found residue for months after this because we scrubbed it and cleaned it as best we could, but because it's liquid, it goes everywhere.
0: Yes.
1: And it didn't seem like we ever got it all out. It was horrible.
0: Yeah, Mountain Dew everywhere. Oh, exploding. So anything like that ever happened to you in your hot vehicle? Yeah, something maybe exploded or maybe something melted. Nothing like having chocolate in the car. And you leave it in the car, you come back out and go, okay, it's everywhere. So how about you? Love to hear from you.
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0: 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K-Country's forecast from the WCJB TV 20 First Alert Weather Center.
1: A few showers along the west coast early this morning. Everybody else is partly cloudy with another chance for some scattered showers and storms across the entirety of the area this afternoon. Staying hot and humid with highs in the middle 90s tonight. We're partly cloudy. Lows will drop into the lower 70s. A mix of sun and clouds again on Saturday. Another chance for just some scattered afternoon showers and storms as highs again reach the middle 90s. From the TV 20 First Alert Weather Center, I'm meteorologist AJ Willie on 93.7 K Country.
0: Gonna be hot. Bailey, he tore up a hotel room in New Mexico. He's paid all the charges back. All the charges have been dropped. So, okay. Good for him. We've been

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0: quick enough.
1: Can't get them off quick enough. That's right. 93.7 K Country, John Party and Boots Off. Going to be at the Florida Horse Park on August 29th, part two of Rock the Country. Going to be opening up for some guy named Blake Shelton. Did you ever hear him? Well, yeah, first night, Brooks and Dunn. Oh, man. That's going to be 2 days. At August, oh, it's going to be, you think it's hot now? Oh, buddy, you wait till then. Mm-hmm. Not much shade there at the Florida Horse Park. So, but it's going to be a lot of fun. Rock the Country always is. Woo wee, man. Speaking of hot, yeah, we got some scattered afternoon showers today. Maybe mid 90s, maybe upper 90s. Heat index is going to be about 105. So, and with all that heat, things explode in the car. Melt in the car and all kinds of stuff in the car. We were wondering, about 85% of the United States of America is actually under this big heat wave too. So it's not, we're not alone. So yeah, we wanted to know if anything exploded in your car, your truck, or whatever the case may be, or yeah, just or melted, whatever. You can text, call 877-937-7883. Dave in Beverly Hills, he actually texted us and said, $150 bottle of whiskey that was given me as a gift. It was a corked bottle. I had forgotten to take it out when I got home from a trip. Spilled half the bottle on the back seat. Cost me $300 to get the truck detailed. Ouch! Oh, Dave. Oh, man. Now, that's tough right there. $150 turned into $300. You know what I'm saying right there? Whew. You know, this weekend's kind of like not much going on, you know, in our communities because everybody's getting geared up for next weekend, which is the 4th of July weekend. Yeah, 4th of July is on Saturday. And a lot of people, you know, a lot of things that are happening on Friday, Saturday, and Sunday. And if you're wondering who's doing what in our community, all our different towns, all the towns throughout the 352, doing so many things, a lot of free stuff. And that is available for you. 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It's all there for you. Everything that's going on everywhere. We keep lining that up and lining it up and letting you know what's going on so you can actually be somewhere, you know, maybe free with your family, you know, try to save some money in this economy. Yeah, see some fireworks and all that good old stuff. 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
1: 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And we'll share it with you coming up in just a couple of minutes. This is Russell Dickerson, K Country.

There's two hot stars getting together. Whew, Ella Langley and Morgan Wallen. I Can't Love You Anymore. And it's just a matter of time. That's going to be a number one song. It's already top 10 on the charts. So it's a good sounding song. They sound good together. I don't know if they're going to do more of that kind of stuff. But boy, Riley Green's probably going, hey, wait a minute. I'm supposed to be singing those songs with you. Morgan Wallen says, you step aside, boy. That's what's going on there. I don't know if that's happening. It's in my head. Okay. Hot with scattered afternoon showers today, kids. Highs in the mid-90s. Heat index about 105. This weekend, mid to upper 90s. Saturday and Sunday, it's going to be hot. So try to stay as cool as you can. You know, there's a few things you can do that with, too. Of course, Rainbow Springs State Park. They got it going on. It's just a few things you can do before the big holiday weekend next weekend. It's perfect for swimming. Have you been there yet? Oh, yeah. It gets crowded early. So, you know, sometimes it gets so crowded that they have to actually just, they shut it down. You can't get in. It's like, whoa, okay. So, because it's too many people. So, yeah, you got that tubing. You can picnic there. Of course, crystal clear spring water. You get so hot, you ever do that? You get so hot, man, I'm so hot and sweating. You jump in that spring water, it's like, oh, it takes your breath away. But boy, after you get used to it, oh, it feels so good. Also, Silver Spring State Park. You can always explore that. Have you been there lately? You know, the glass bottom boats, that's always fun. You just cruise up and down the river. Yeah, you can kayak in the springs there too. And you can spot those monkeys all over the place, too. And hiking trails, a bunch of stuff going on at Silver Spring State Park now these days. Doesn't cost you that much to get in there. Something that's free, of course, always free to explore. You got the World Equestrian Center, of course. You got that going on. Of course, they have horse shows. There's restaurants there you can eat at, shopping. Plenty of room for the kids to walk around and get tired so they go to sleep when you get back home on a Saturday night. You know what I'm saying? Debbie and I have been to this place several times.

0: multiple times. It's just gorgeous. Cedar Lake Woods and Gardens. It's such a hidden gem. It really is. Got waterfalls. They got it's beautiful gardens. You can get some great family photos there, relaxing walks. Yeah, those are just a few things you can do this weekend in and around the 352. And, of course, if you're ever looking for stuff to do, 352today.com, your community connection. They got a things to do section. You click on that, drop it down, and it'll pull up wherever you want to go, in and around the 352. It's kind of cool. So it's easy to do. Check it out. Get a chance, 352today.com. Here's Sam Hunt. Take your time. Happy Friday.
1: I don't know if you were looking at me or not. You probably smile like that all the time. I don't mean to bother you, but...

93.7 Kick Country. Eric Church and turning back to Hands of Time right there. Wouldn't we like to do that, getting that time machine once in a while? Maybe not all the time, but just once in a while. Yeah, take me back to that time. Yeah, we had some good times right there. Scattered afternoon showers today. Highs in the mid-90s. It's going to be like that all weekend long, too. It's going to be hot, toasty. Heat index is well up to, or is it indices? Is that how you say that? That's a plural of index is not indexes, Bob. It's indices, all right? So the heat index each day will be over, 100 degrees. Is that better? Coming up in just a bit, we're going to check in with Crystal's Corner. Crystal, of course, is on vacation. She'll be back on Monday. He said he just feels like a shark. And we'll tell you who feels like a shark. It's not Billy Currington, okay? Tell you all about that on the way next from 93.7 Kick Country. Here's Billy.

0: Pretty good at drinking beer. Billy Currington. Gonna be kind of one of them beer weekends, but you know, if you gotta do the driving, don't do the drinking. If you gotta do the drinking, don't do the driving. Get yourself a designated driver. Don't be that guy or that woman. Don't, no. Come on now. It's all right. You drink that beer. It's okay. But no driving. All right. 93.7 K Country. Gosh, we got more unbeatable deals for you going on. NCFLdeals.com. Now, we got one that started actually this morning at 7 o'clock. This morning? Yeah. I love this place. 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
0: Well, Crystal, once again, on vacation. She'll be back on Monday. Well, he said he feels like a shark. I'll tell you about that in just a few. But first, Lainey Wilson recently surprised fans by bringing Taylor Swift on stage during a performance in Nashville. It's like, what? Yeah, Taylor and Lainey sang Love Story. How about, man, I wonder if Lainey's going to get invited to the wedding now. Kane Brown and his friend. This is weird. They're playing golf recently when one of his friends, his golf shot, hit him square in the ear. And Kane went to the hospital, was diagnosed with a minor concussion, had 23 stitches to close the wound. It's like, and this is what he had to say about it.

0: So, and this is what he had to say about it.
1: Right? So I got hit in the ear with a golf ball. And no, like a lot of people that think that the ball came over, you know, multiple fairways. This one, it was my own buddy. I went to the hospital, everything checked out. I just had a split ear and some swelling. Mm. But if it would have been right here or back here, I wouldn't be here.
0: Oh, boy. Mm. Yeah, he was actually in the video, he's pointing to, you know, like his temple and all that right here. Yeah, wacky. Ooh. I mean, that travel about 150, maybe 200 miles an hour. It's like, oh, man. He's all right, though. Good boy. Way to go, Kane. Kenny Chesney says he always feels the need to stay active. He said that from the moment he wakes up until the second he goes to sleep. He's always on the move. And Kenny describes himself as being like a shark. Yeah, he says he feels like he has to constantly keep moving. How about that? Way to go, Kenny. Happy 53rd birthday to Gretchen Wilson. Way to go, girl. For all the news from Nashville and more, head on over to 937kcountry.com.
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day, Potts Farm was a place to go. Load a truck up, hit the dirt road. 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Y'all ain't listening. Them old

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0: event in Jacksonville on the 25th of July. One of our staycation winners. Yeah, Jolie Kelly's going to be there. 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How about it? Here's Cody, his latest in horseback for K-Country.
1: He's a ranch hand in a pinch, man. 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

93.7 K Country, George Burge, he's a pretty good golfer. In fact, he actually drove down the middle of a fairway, 300 yards, bam, one shot. Way to go, buddy. Here's Blake Shelton coming to town, Florida Horse Park, for Rock the Country on August 29th from K Country. Ain't it?

0: 93.7 K Country, today's best country. You live it, we play it with 10 in a row there. We mentioned this earlier. Now, here's the deal. Lewis Stokes has the last chance saloon for these tickets coming up at 12 noon at the K Country Cafe. We're talking about Post Malone Jelly Roll in concert at the Ray J on July 8th. So tickets for you at lunchtime while you're chowing down on some of that food. Yeah, your lunch. Your lunch break. And get in on this. Yeah, so he's got that coming up from 93.7 K Country. You got to love that, man. Love the free tickets. When we get them, we give them to you. That's how we roll right there from 93.7 K Country. Yes, we do. And this is how they roll at Automax, too. 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K-Country's forecast from the WCJB TV 20 First Alert Weather Center. We're going to get the highs up in the mid-90s. Heat index in that 100 zone again. Yeah, low 100s. Ooh. And tonight, low in the mid-70s. And tomorrow, high of mid-upper 90s. Oh, it's going to be hot, buddy. Ooh. And that whole weekend, too. Ouch. From 93.7 K-Country, try to stay, of course, hydrated through all this warm weather. Mm-mm-mm. For all the current weather conditions, log on to 352today.com, your community connection.
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Man, what was I thinking right there? 93.7 K Country. Randy Houser's going to be opening up for Cody Johnson on July 25th in Jacksonville. Here he is with his latest Back in the Bottle. I love

0: Hey there, 93.7K Country, today's best country. You live it, we play it. Absolutely right. Hey, this is something that's going on tomorrow. Awesome. 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Lewis will be there once again tomorrow from 2 until 4. Come on out. Have a good old time right there from 93.7 K Country. Speaking of Lewis, coming up with the K Country Cafe at 12 noon, he has for you Post Malone Jelly Roll concert tickets. They're going to be at the Raymond James Stadium on July 8th. He's got that on the way. Also on the way next, he's got another 10 in a row. 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

He's in Clemson, South Carolina tonight in concert. Morgan Wallen, Don't We on K-Country. Good morning. Hey, it be Friday. Lewis Stokes with you on National Coconut Day. Go find me some coconut rum and celebrate 10 in a row. It's Warren Ziders on K-Country.

Remember when the only thing west of Airport Road on State Road 200 was that new place called On Top of the World? So do we. Today's Best Country. You live it. We play it. 93.7 K Country.

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93.7 K Country. I'm Lewis Stokes. It's Friday. We're doing 10 in a row. K Country Cafe at 12 noon. Caller 10 winning Post Malone Jelly Roll concert tickets. Coming up, I'll tell you where my date night tonight is going to be. And we got the new one from Cole Swindell right now. Yeah, I'm a

0: I remember when him and his twin brother were contestants on American Idol. Chris Lane, I don't know about you, on 93.7 K Country. Hi there, Lewis Stokes with you on a Friday. Yeah, the weekend is here. 10 in a row coming up. 12 noon, K Country Cafe, giving away Post Malone Jelly Roll concert tickets inside the K Country Cafe. So jump on that. Also jump on our music survey, 937kcountry.com/lab. 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Well, tonight it's date night for my wife and I. She reminded me of that as I was going out of the house to leave for work. It was music to my ear. She says, don't forget, it's date night tonight. And we're going to go see our friends Sandra and Alex, acoustic duo. They're performing at Four Smokes Barbecue in the Paddock Market tonight at 8 o'clock. And if you haven't seen them, you got to come out and check them out. They are so good. In fact, they performed at mine and Angie's wedding reception. They do the best rendition of our first dance song I've ever heard, Elvis's Can't Help Falling in Love. So hopefully they'll do that tonight. That's our special request. But if you're looking for a cool place to go tonight, go to Four Smokes Barbecue in Ocala for Sandra and Alex. Yeah, they were a recent NCFLDeals.com deal. 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K-Country's forecast from the WCJB TV 21st Alert Weather Center. You know the drill. Hot. High in the low to mid-90s. Heat index as high as 103. Low tonight in the mid-70s. And then tomorrow, hot again. High in the low to mid-90s. Heat index about 103. For all the current weather conditions, log on to 352today.com. Your community connection.
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night when she goes to bed. 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Thanks the Lord for another day. I just thank him for

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Dylan Scott, he's from Louisiana, just like Lainey Wilson and Tim McGraw. And my girl, I'm Lewis Stokes. 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Here's Zach Thop, south of Sanity, K Country. 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

0: 93.7 K Country. Yes, it's Friday, and I'm Lewis Stokes. We got 10 in a row coming your way next. I want to tell you the story of a guy I met last night, Dancing Joe, 88 years old. What an amazing man. I'll tell you the story of him coming up. Also, this is one of our favorite places Angie and I go to, the Trough in Eustis. They're going to be the next deal with NCFLDeals.com, right? 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

Saturday, August 29th, he'll be at Rock the Country in Ocala. Yep, Hudson Westbrook at the Florida Horse Park. Painted you pretty, 93.7 K Country. I'm Lewis Stokes. It's Friday, TGIF. 10 in a row on National Chocolate Pudding Day. Ooh, I love that Jell-O instant chocolate pudding when I was a little boy growing up in Williston, my mom made. Here's Brett Young, K Country.

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He tore it up at the Ocala Bull Bash last Saturday with 93.7 K Country, Mr. Bob and Crystal, Gary Allen, man to man. I'm Lewis Stokes. Hey, K Country Cafe at 12 noon. Lunchtime requests, birthday shout outs. Caller 10, getting our final pair of Post Malone Jelly Roll concert tickets for Tampa, July 8th. Coming up in about 8 minutes, a story of Dancing Joe. Yeah, you want to hear that. Lainey Wilson's new one with John Mayer on guitar. Phone, keys, wallet, check. K Country.

0: 93.7 K Country. My wife and I watched CMA Fest last night on ABC, WCJB, TV20, and Florida Georgia Line. Reunited at the stadium on that show and did cruise. Such a cool moment. I'm Lewis Stokes. Happy Friday. Another 10 in a row coming up. K Country Cafe, 12 noon, lunchtime requests, birthday shout outs, and we got Post Malone Jelly Roll tickets to give away to caller 10 on a Friday edition of the K Country Cafe. Well, last night had the pleasure of DJing at the Salvation Army in Ocala. They had a Hawaiian prom night for senior citizens who were underserved, low income, living in shelters, and it was just a fun night. They danced to everything I played, and the Hawaiian theme was awesome. Maria Bennett, she put it all together, and our boss's husband's father, Jack Varner, he surprised the crowd, did his Elvis Presley impersonation. He was awesome as well, and just a fun time. And there was this guy, his name was Joe. He is a veteran of the Army. He's from the Bronx, New York. And he came up to me and stuck a wad of cash in my pocket and said he wanted to hear Dion and the Belmonts. And I said, okay, I've got it. And I played the Wanderer. And he's 88 years old, and you should have seen him dancing to that song. It warmed my heart, and I took a video of it, and you'll see it posted at 12 noon on the K Country Cafe. Dancing Joe. I hope to see that guy again for sure. He was awesome. 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K-Country's forecast from the WCJB TV20 First Alert Weather Center. Well, it's going to be hot, duh. Low in the low to mid-90s. Heat index as high as 103. Maybe some rain. We'll see. Low tonight in the mid-70s. Hot again tomorrow. High in the low to mid-90s. Heat index as high as 103 again. And for all the current weather conditions, log on to 352today.com. Your community connection.
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Thursday, September 10th. He'll be at the Amp in Tampa. Luke Bryan, 93.7 K Country. I'm Lewis Stokes. 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K Country Cafe at 12 noon. I'm going to be at Boot Barn tomorrow. Details on that coming up. And then tomorrow night, we're going to see OMG It's Wicks at the Ocala Civic Theater. If you know, you know when you see him doing his funny post. Graylin James, Water at a Wedding on K Country.

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2: 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You can send a request and birthday shout-outs. 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Also, you can go to the K-Country Facebook fan page. Got a picture of a cheeseburger there. The cheeseburger is from the district in downtown Ocala. Very delicious. Anyways, you can comment underneath there. And you can go to Open Mic with a K-Country app and make a request that way. Got it? Good. And caller 10, great prize, pair of tickets to see Post Malone and Jelly Roll and Carter Faith at Raymond James Stadium in Tampa. That's going to be July 8th. So if you like to win those concert tickets, keep listening for the win to be caller 10 on the cafe on 93.7 K-Country. Dierks Bentley, Saturday, July 18th. He'll be at the St. Augustine Amphitheater with Ricky Skaggs. And I got a text from Gary and the Villages. Won't hear this one. 5150. Somebody call that Popo K-Country.

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And we're looking for caller 10 right now for the win at 877-937-7883. Got a last pair of tickets to see Post Malone and Jelly Roll. Ray J, Tampa, July 8th. 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
0: Hey, Patty, how are you?
1: I'm great. How are you?
0: I'm good. Where are you calling us from?
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0: Well, thank you for listening in Ocala, and you're caller 10 in Ocala.
1: Awesome. Thank you so much. Oh, my gosh.
0: Going to see Post Malone, Jelly Roll, Carter Faith, Raymond James Stadium in Tampa, the big A tour with Post Malone, as he calls it, July 8th.
1: Awesome.
0: All right, Patty's good to go. We'll have another prize to win Monday on the cafe between noon and 1 on 93.7 K Country. Yeah, 4th of July week. Riley Green, saw him on CMA Fest last night on ABC, WCJB TV20. He was a co-host and got a new one from him right now. Think As You Drunk, Good Friday song. K Country.

Cody Johnson, Saturday, July 25th. He'll be in Jacksonville. That's the fall on the cafe. I'm Lewis Stokes. Happy cafe birthdays today to Kimmy Burrows, Dominique the Gnome, Debbie Phillips, Josie Chandler, Aaron Glock, Emily Carlisle, Christina Guffoyle, Carrie Myers, Summer Williams, Kathy Curtis, Samantha Bullard, Lydia Kirkland, Diane Gibson, also Adele Borchetta, and last but not least, my buddy Paul Langley at PFL Productions International. He's 47 today. And y'all share a celebrity birthday with the redneck woman here for the party, Gretchen Wilson. Here's Billy Currington, 93.7 K Country. 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

0: 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Scroll through it. My buddy Houston Keen and his band is at a Tioga concert night tonight at 7 o'clock at the Tioga Town Center in Newberry. 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K-Country's forecast from the WCJB TV20 First Alert Weather Center. Increasing clouds this afternoon, hot, high in the low to mid-90s, heat index about 103, 40% rain chance. Tonight, partly cloudy, a 30% chance of showers and thunderstorms, low in the mid-70s. Tomorrow, sunny, 30% chance of afternoon showers and thunderstorms, high in the low to mid-90s, heat index as high as 103. Right now, 91 degrees, but feeling like 98. For all the current weather conditions, log on to 352today.com, your community connection.
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93.7 K Country, Justin Moore inside the cafe. I'm Lewis Stokes. Next request, Phyllis Kirby wants to hear this one, as well as Danielle Falcone at DF Builders LLC in Leesburg. 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Arnie and friends, Eric Church and Morgan Wallen and Tim McGraw. It's called MacArthur. It's on K Country.

0: 93.7 K Country American Idol winner Scotty McCreary there, and five more minutes on the cafe. I'm Lewis Stokes. Hey, we got 10 in a row coming up next. Did you know mosquitoes play favorites? They choose who they want to bite for various reasons, or sting, or whatever they do, suck your blood. I'll tell you about that coming up. 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They're right between Lowe's and Chuck E. Cheese as the new Boot Barn in Ocala on Southwest College Road. We'll be there tomorrow, 2 to 4, 93.7 K Country.
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0: 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I'm Lewis Stokes. Happy Friday.
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0: It is June 26th, Coconut Day, Chocolate Pudding Day, Barcode Day, Beautician's Day. And sorry, Charlie, it's Take Your Dog to Work Day. I didn't bring Charlie. He was on CMA Fest last night on ABC. Russell Dickerson, Worth Your Wild, K Country.

night sky. 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

0: 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Mosquitoes, well, you don't love them, I know that, but they can play favorites, I found out today. 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K-Country's forecast from the WCJB TV 21st Alert Weather Center. Mid-90s for the high. Heat index as high as 103. Mid-70s for the low tonight. And then tomorrow, hot again. Mid-90s for the high. Heat index around 103 for all the current weather conditions. Log on to 352today.com, your community connection.
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For America's 250th birthday, only 250,000 of the Declaration of Independence coins stamped with a special mark will reach circulation before the holidays, so be on the lookout. Zach John King, he opened for Morgan Wallen when he was in Gainesville. Get to drinking. Okay, got drinking.

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0: Yeah, I got 10 in a row coming up next. Walmart has been dethroned as America's biggest company. 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

0: 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I'm Lewis Stokes. You ready for the weekend?
1: Hell yeah.
0: Hey, I'm a veteran of the Air Force, and I just found this out. More than 1,000 veterans, athletes age 55 and older will compete in the National Veterans Golden Age Games in downtown Tampa tomorrow through July 2nd. The events are free and open to the public. I should have competed in bacon eating. Here's Dan and Shay. Say so. K Country.

0: That was number one for Jameson Rogers, Some Girls on 93.7 K Country. And hi, my friend, it's Friday. Yes, we got another 10 in a row on the way. Big Red, he'll be coming in at 3, a Friday edition of Big Red. Music survey, that is going on for another week. 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K-Country's forecast from the WCJB TV20 First Alert Weather Center. High in the low to mid-90s, but feeling like 103. Low tonight in the mid-70s, and tomorrow it's going to be hot again. Maybe some afternoon rain. We'll see. High in the low to mid-90s. Heat index as high as 103. For all the current weather conditions, log on to 352today.com. Your community connection.
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0: 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I'm Lewis Stokes. It's Friday.
1: Woo-hoo!
0: I know, right? Big Red's coming in at 3. Apollo, a Marion County family's dog missing since April, was found more than 1,000 miles away on Long Island, New York, after a microchip scan reunited him with his owners. That's amazing. Morgan Wallen, he's in Clemson, South Carolina tonight. Don't we? His latest on K Country.

0: Ah, the smell of hot dogs cooking at the Gator Ballpark to the smell of the ocean on Daytona Beach. 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
1: I knew I'd see her around. 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And I'd act like I didn't see her. 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

0: 93.7 K Country. That's it. I'm done. Lewis Stokes, Big Red, he's coming up next. You had a good Friday so far?
1: It has been a good Friday.
0: Well, Big Red's going to make it even better. He'll be sending you home with that 5 o'clock whistle and so much more with the one and only Big Red. I will be at a Boot Barn tomorrow in Ocala for their grand opening from 2 to 4 p.m. Tonight, date night at Four Smokes Barbecue with Sandra and Alex, acoustic duo. They start at 8 o'clock. They're always awesome, so we'll be doing that. Also, we got an app for that. 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Take us with you wherever you go this weekend. You'll be glad you did. Today's best country. You live it. We play it. 93.7 K Country.
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93.7 K Country. We've got a problem on I-75 coming out of Alachua County into Marion County. It's on 75 South, just before biomarker 377, all lane southbound block there, close to Highway 329. We'll keep you up to date here. 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

0: King George here at 93.7 K Country. Well, it looks like country music's rediscovering its humorous side, and I'm so glad to see that. Maybe you are too. We got Cody Johnson with his new tune. Let's take a listen to Horseback here on K Country.
1: He's a ranch hand in a pinch, man. 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

0: Tim McGraw here at 93.7 K Country. Right before that, we heard Horseback, a new song for Cody Johnson. And that's just a perfect song for him. You know, he is really into team roping and competes in events like the World Series of Team Roping, where he's a header and a healer. Yeah, he's well-practiced in both. He also competes in the Wrangler BFI, and he has his Kojo Championship every year and raises money for the FFA chapters in his home state of Texas. And we got to talk about that when he was at Jacksonville last time, about a year and a half ago. And I told him that I'd had dreams of team roping in my team penning days, but I'm left-handed. And yeah, we talked about the difficulties of left-handed healers and having to train a horse to take rope from the left side. That's kind of a real challenge here. Not many can pull it off, and I don't know, I couldn't. We've got another 10 in a row. It's going to be coming your way here in just a few minutes. So glad to have you on board here today at K-Country. 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K-Country's forecast from a WCJB TV 20 First Alert Weather Center. Oh, a hot afternoon. Tonight we'll be in the low to mid-70s. Tomorrow in the mid to upper 90s and the same again on Sunday. For current weather conditions, log on to 352today.com, your community connection.
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Right there in your phone. Bluetooth's really well, too. Kenny Chesney, here's Carry On.

0: Justin Lynch here at 93.7 K Country. You know, he was going to pre-med school when he got his recording contract. Yeah, he was going to be a doctor of some sort, and the music business got him. Hey, we've got another 10 in a row going to be coming your way here in just a few minutes on 93.7 K Country. And we want to take another look at the accident on 75 southbound, and it's around mile marker 377, which is in the Micanopy area, right around Highway 329. 75 southbound, still two lanes closed at this time. The right lane apparently is open. The two left lanes are blocked southbound. So going to be a big bottleneck right there. And we'll keep you up to date with that as the afternoon goes on. Hopefully it'll get that cleared up here pretty soon. Hey, we wanted to tell you about this too. It's something that's going to be a lot of fun for you to do tomorrow if you're out running around. And that's stop by and see my buddy Lewis Stokes at Boot Barn in Ocala. 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It's looking great. They're going to be celebrating. 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
1: You guys are the best. I mean, you guys play the best music. You always have great prizes. 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
0: 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You live it. We play it.

You remember where you were? Maybe driving your first truck? Maybe your first dance? Or maybe just singing along with the radio? The songs you grew up on. 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

Jordan Davis here at 93.7 K Country. Yeah, we're getting close to starting your weekend. That'll be a hot one, but should be plenty of opportunities to get out and enjoy.

0: Oh, some very early Parmalee for you. That's Carolina here at 93.7 K Country. It's Big Red. Glad to have you on board with us. And the weekend is coming up here. We're getting ready to kick it off in a few minutes. May have already started for you. But there's always fun things to do around the 352, including celebrating the memory of Elvis Presley. There's an outdoor community event going on tomorrow from 10:30 until 1 at the Town Square at Circle Square Cultural Center. And they're going to have some Elvis impersonators out there and a classy car show and a bunch of stuff going on. And that's just one of many activities for the weekend that you can check out. And it's all right there at 352today.com. And this is your weekend events top picks section for the entire weekend. And all kinds of fun stuff. A lot of it musical related, too. 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We've got that 10 in a row. It's going to be coming your way here in just a few minutes. Our 5 o'clock whistle's coming up. 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K-Country's forecast from the WCJB TV 20 First Alert Weather Center. A hot afternoon. We'll cool down a bit tonight. Going to be somewhere in the low to mid 70s and the mid to upper 90s for tomorrow and again on Sunday. For current weather conditions, log on to 352today.com, your community connection.
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Lee Bryce in 93.7 K Country, former Clemson University long snapper back years ago. And we've got Canadian Josh Ross right now. He's a big star there in his home country. Here's Hate How You Look.

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Thomas Rhett here at 93.7 K Country. Well, if you're looking for something fun to do for the family this weekend, Little Princess Musical is going to be performed Sunday, June. Okay, I think we got a wrong date on here. I want to check on that, and I'll let you know a little bit later. But it sounds like it's a good time anyway. We've got another 10 in a row. It's going to be coming your way here in just a few minutes at 93.7 K Country. Our 5 o'clock whistle is going to be coming right up for you here as well. And also, we got something special going on right now. It's our Listener Advisory Board. 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We've got a short music survey on there that will take

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It all ends July 4th. Staples, that was easy. All right, here we go. Here's the whistle to get the weekend underway, and I hope you have a great one.

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Kenny Chesney at 93.7 K Country. Do you watch the show Landman, the Taylor Sheridan show, this out? Well, here's a country singer who was born in Stephensville, Texas, and he was going to college and studying to become a landman. But he was also performing music and became a star on TikTok and other social media. And here he is on the radio. His name is Hudson Westbrook, and the song is Painted You Pretty here on K Country.

0: Florida Georgia Line, BB Rexa here at 93.7 K Country. Are you excited the Florida Georgia Line's going to be out doing concerts again? And I'm sure they'll probably pick up some recording too, although we haven't heard that officially. But chances are that they're going to be so happy to get back together. And I think it's going to be interesting to see if their songs are different than the bro country stuff that we got for so many years, so many big hits and that stuff, and see how they've grown and evolved since then. We've got another 10 in a row. It's going to be coming your way here in just a few minutes. Looking for something fun to do over the weekend? Well, you could go to 352today.com, your community connection, to check out things like Elvis on the Square. It sounds like it's going to be fun. There's some Elvis impersonators and a classic car show, and it's all going on at the Town Square at Circle Square Cultural Center, and that's coming up tomorrow from 10:30 until 1 in the afternoon. Also, the Summer Speaker Series with the Ma Barker House. Now, this isn't actually going to be at the house, but you could go check this out tomorrow from 10 until noon at the Silver River Museum. And it's a $2 state park admission. It's free to attend. And they'll even tell you how you can get in to see the Ma Barker House, which is not far from where I live. It almost ended up close to my house when they moved it. And we'll keep you up to date. You can check out all kinds of weekend activities there every weekend, every day, as a matter of fact, daily stuff, too. Just check out things to do on the 352today.com site. We've got that 10 in a row. It's going to be coming your way here in just a few minutes at 93.7 K Country and K Country's forecast from a WCJB TV 20 First Alert Weather Center. Oh, hot afternoon tonight. Temperatures around the low to mid 70s. And for tomorrow and Sunday, we'll be in the mid to upper 90s, and it's going to feel hotter. For current weather conditions, log on to 352today.com, your community connection.
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93.7 K Country. Well, Bailey Zimmerman is about $16,000 poorer, but all charges were drawn for his destruction of a hotel room. Man, can't do that stuff. Here's Chevy Silverado from K Country.

0: Radio. She performed a 4th of July concert in my little hometown in West Virginia. And one of my high school classmates is the guy who puts all the sound production together for those shows and other ones. And he was telling me how sweet she was. And she just was all over town shopping and just totally accessible for a couple of days while they were getting ready to do the show. Just had nothing but great things to say about her. We've got another 10 in a row, and it's going to be coming your way here in just a couple minutes. Today's Best Country, you live it, we play it. 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And you could just take us. It's so portable. And that's one of the things I love about it. I'll have it on my vacation coming up here in a few days. So, yeah, you can listen to us all over the country. 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

Oh, hang on to that family land. 93.7 K Country, 10 in a row. You know, a few years ago, Brett Eldridge came to Ocala and performed a citizen circle in the backside of City Hall. Here he is with Don't You.

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Yeah, not too long ago, he was at our K-Country acoustic concert singing for you. 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And it's sung by Graylin James.

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1: 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After Hours with Rachel, coming up at 7 tonight. And K Country's forecast from the WCJB TV 20 First Alert Weather Center. We'll cool down to somewhere in the mid-70s tonight. We'll be in the mid to upper 90s again for tomorrow and also on Sunday. For current weather conditions, log on to 352today.com. It's your community connection.
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0: Don't you just love it? The weekend is here, and we're getting ready to go into a holiday week and maybe a short work week for some folks. And that'd be kind of cool, too, wouldn't it? 93.7 K Country, it's Big Red, and we've got it coming up for you. Another night of After Hours with Rachel, and it's going to kick off here in just a couple of minutes. And if you're doing some traveling next week for the holiday, make sure you get our K Country app if you don't have it already. 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
12: Jerry's Indoor Archery, Ocala's Bow Hunting Headquarters, and LCI Plumbing, number one in the number two business.
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93.7 K Country. Welcome to our first weekend of summer. I'm Rachel. Team USA is out as far as soccer. We got Blake Shelton. He's given us an update on Instagram, and he's actually in People Magazine this week showing off his ranch, his farm in Oklahoma with his wife, Gwen Stefani. We'll look for him next weekend, Macy's 4th of July on NBC 93.7 K Country.

0: Rolling through 10 in a row. We'll be singing with Morgan Wallen here in just a second. And here is Chris Jansen, Fight for a Girl on 93.7 K Country.
1: I've been sitting around, playing them haggard sounds, running them memories up, take me back to a square body truck. All my buddies all circled around, in an old city parking lot, and we thought we had it all,

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Keep it locked on 93.7 K Country. Today's best country. You.

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Your chance to win a $100 Publix gift card. 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Thanks to Mike Scott Plumbing. It's a short survey. You're telling us what you think of the music we play. After the survey, you'll see the prompt on the screen that tells you to be sure to listen on Monday. Yes, Monday, the 6th of July, to see if you're the grand prize winner. Today's Best Country, Live It, We Play It. It's 937kcountry.com/LAB. K-Country's forecast from the WCJB TV 21st Alert Weather Center. Lows tonight in the low to mid 70s, highs tomorrow in the low to mid 90s, and for tomorrow night, lows in the low to mid 70s. For all the current weather conditions, log on to 352today.com, your community connection.

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